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1: Opinions expressed are the opinion of the presenters and guests and do not necessarily reflect the opinion of 5Kicks FM, and listeners should seek their own professional advice before acting on information provided.
2: Good morning, everyone.
3: Good morning.
2: How are you, Christine?
3: I'm really well.
2: I've got my throat going again. Hear the little sandpaper. I swallowed a bit of sandpaper. And I got my drink here just in case. And Christine bought me a Mars bar. How is everyone?
3: We're all really well.
2: We went away for the weekend, didn't we?
3: We did.
2: What? Tell everybody what we did.
3: We went up to Sack Bar Awards.
2: And what are? Oh, we're getting silly power functions here today. What are the Sack Bar Awards, Christine?
3: They're community radio awards, David.
2: Right.
3: And people go there and learn stuff on the day before.
2: Right. So like workshops.
3: Workshopping, that's it.
2: Yeah.
3: That's the word I was looking for. And then on the Saturday they have the same, and then you knock off and you go and sit down for an amazing dinner.
2: Yeah, it was really good. I had steak.
3: Yeah, it was. It was beautiful.
2: Oh, I feel it. It was beautiful. Yeah.
3: And then you sit back and you are asked to make the most ridiculous things and do a stupid quiz that was just not right.
2: Yeah.
3: And I'm going to say that. The questions were just rubbish.
2: Yes.
3: And I told them so too.
2: I don't know what's going on here. My headphones are saying they're not connected to the... No, it's not your fault.
3: Oh, okay.
2: I think it's just me pulling all the
3: But anyway, so we did that and had a ball.
2: Yeah.
3: We had an absolute ball. We won a little clock.
2: Yeah.
3: Which was lovely.
2: Well, did we win that or were we presented with it?
3: I'm not sure.
2: I think we were just presented with it.
3: We were presented, oh.
2: Yeah, it's a little...
3: Because three other people got one.
2: Right, yeah, I think they were just presented to various stations just for, a participation prize for special people.
3: For being so far away.
2: Yes, and coming over on the ferry.
3: Well, I'm going with we won it.
2: Yeah, okay.
3: Because we deserved it.
2: Yeah, okay.
3: Yeah.
2: Yeah. Also, as I was saying, they had the Christine was saying they had the competitions. Like we had to build a little electric radio kit, a little electric Bluetooth kit, and all those sorts of things were a bit awkward without tools. But
3: yes, we got our radio and our little
2: Bluetooth speaker.
3: Bluetooth speaker.
2: Yeah, it was quite good.
3: If David hadn't have been there, nothing would have happened.
2: No. Well, in the end, Pat finished it off because I've got a big cut in the end of my finger and I couldn't quite grab things. So she ended up twisting all the wires together. She's a good girl. Hi, Pat, if you're listening.
3: Hi,
2: so,
3: Millie.
2: Yeah, and I've not got my number going. It's Christine's number, 0457 116 992. If you want us to discuss something, just send us a message and we'll see if we can throw it around the table. Excuse me.
3: But there was a lot of radio stations over there that won, you know, awards. And there is a visual radio station there that work with the blind.
2: Oh, righto.
3: And they won an award. And I must admit, I thought, right, I'm going to listen into that next time
2: I
3: get a chance.
2: Well, there is a... Hang on, I'm typing my password. there is a community radio app. It's the CBA.
3: Yes.
2: It's a little pink logo and you got all the community stations in there.
3: And I've caught up with someone from Victor Harbour.
2: Yes.
3: One of the announcers there. I think his name's Kevin. I hope that's right. If I'm not, oh, God, forgive me.
2: All right, okay.
3: And it was lovely to see them because, you know me, I'm a bit of a...
2: Forgetful sort.
3: Yeah, I'm no good with names.
2: Yeah.
3: That's what it is.
2: Yeah.
3: But I never forget faces.
2: Right.
3: So I went around and this lady who had a killer jacket on, everyone, I tell you, it was little diamantes all over her denim jacket and it was just magic.
2: Fantastico.
3: So I had to go and talk to her.
2: Right.
3: And then I went around to all the tables and got people to sign our little box,
2: oh, yes,
3: our radio.
2: Oh, yeah, yeah.
3: And then someone else copied. I thought that was rude.
2: Yeah, oh well.
3: Yeah, hang can't on. Think of their own things.
2: What do they say? Imitation is the sincerest form of flattery.
3: Yeah. And the person that won stuck their radio thing in a bread roll.
2: Oh, really? Yeah. Oh, well, that's thank using you, your initiative, isn't it?
3: It was Ian from Victor Harbour.
2: Ah, right.
3: Yes, thank okay. you, Pat.
2: Yeah.
3: She knows. She's onto it.
2: Yeah, we didn't do too well at all. Unfortunately.
3: We didn't enter anything.
2: Well, no. Well, what with the quiz, you were saying that earlier.
3: Oh.
2: They got a professor to do it.
3: Duh.
2: Oh, my God.
3: And then when the next day when I saw him, I actually said that his quiz sucked.
2: Yeah.
3: And I said, I told everyone you should have got the sack, and he said they sacked me.
2: Yeah. Yeah, it was absolutely horrible. Yeah, who knows what the fourth cousin of the fifth auntie of the 26th aunt said in 1842.
3: Before she had dinner.
2: Yeah, yeah, it's just, it was ridiculous.
3: It was stupid.
2: So,
3: and even the music questions, now we're not silly.
2: All the genres they had, half of them I've never heard of before.
3: Yeah, I think everyone was the same.
2: Yeah.
3: I think everyone was.
2: Yeah, I think it just needed to fit it into a basic genre like rock, soul music, or it didn't need to have all the other stuff like
3: it was too
2: infinitesimal,
3: much.
2: Industrial, progressive, mighty, organic rock. It was just ridiculous. Look, if you run quizzes out there, I'll give you a little bit of advice. Don't get a professor to do the questions. Right? Do not get a professor to do the questions.
3: And the strange thing was we all tried to answer them because that's what you do. And we got two right.

0: It was a lovely night.
1: Yes, it was good fun.
0: It was good fun.
1: Yeah, it
0: good
1: was company, nice. It's nice people. To know at the end of the night we're all substandard, stupid people. So yeah, it was good.
0: But not only that, we saw that George is going on a holiday.
1: Yeah. So he went to, where did he go? Who took him?
0: The winning station. I don't know who it was.
1: Yeah. It's you, not me. It's all right. We're having a... See, folks, listen to this. We're having a few technicals. I don't know if you can hear this. I don't know if you can hear the hum. We're having a few technical issues with my computer. So we're trying to fix them in the background while we're talking. So, it was pretty good. Moving on. KI Life tomorrow night. I'm hopefully... going to be able to pull Michael Pengelly down off his tractor tomorrow and have a chat with him. I wanted specifically to talk about the disabled parking at Penashaw because I'm one of the people that are affected by that, the workers seem to see it as a zone to put all their material and they block it off. I don't think that's the council's problem down there. I think that's the Marine and Harbours people.
0: Well, we've got a little message about this.
1: Yeah.
0: And it's a KI resident.
1: A resident.
0: Yes. And they've said, any news on the ferries yet? Disabled parking. I saw it for myself. Parked in front of the space.
1: Yeah.
0: And a big sad face.
1: Yeah, there was a big yellow fence around it. I think I put it up online. There was a big yellow fence around it and it was all full of worker junk. And I said, it's funny how they seem to think the people that have got the most problems in the world are the ones that they should distress more.
0: You know what it is, I think? Because the people with the most problems aren't the people that will whinge.
1: Yeah.
0: And the people who have nothing wrong with them would carry on.
1: Well, I made a sticker once, right? You know how some people park in disabled car parks?
0: Yes.
1: Well, I had a little sticker that says, funny how those who can't walk would love to and those who can walk don't want to.
0: Mm.
1: And I used to just slap it on their bumper bar as I went past.
0: Well, I witnessed a very able person park in the disabled park in Kingscote. I'm not maiming names or anything else.
1: Which car park? Was it on the road?
0: No, it was in the supermarket.
1: Yeah.
0: And the person who was disabled was sitting there waiting.
1: Do you know what I do? I park behind them.
0: Well, she was waiting for them to pull out so she could pull in.
1: Yeah.
0: And I looked at him a couple of times and I said, those legs look like they're pretty fit.
1: Yeah.
0: And I pointed to the disabled park sign. And, you know, I sound like an old whingy, whiny lady, but the person that was behind him pulled in and then got out with their wheelchair.
1: Yeah. Yeah, it's not very good, isn't it?
0: No.
1: You know, I can't... Like, I used to shop at Woodcroft over in Adelaide. And one day I went in there. Oh, no sticker, no girl. I just waited a few minutes. And, all right. So I just put my sticker up and parked behind her. And when I come out, she's waving her arms up and down and singing, you know. And I said, well, you can't park there. Oh, I just went into the post office. No, it doesn't work like that.
0: No, it
1: you
0: doesn't.
1: You can't park there. Right? And... yeah, she was irate. And I just said, well, next time don't do it or I'll park behind you again.
0: Mm.
1: So, yeah. But anyway, not to worry.
0: Now, we have a new listener, Pot Doodly Doo.
1: Pot Doodly Doo. I hope he wins a competition because then we can put him on the leaderboard.
0: Pot Doodly Doo.
1: Pot Doodly Doo.
0: Wants to know about the potholes and he's got ha ha ha.
1: Yes.
0: Saw them working on them and we've still got them.
1: Yeah. And it's funny because it's like the Sydney Harbour Bridge. You know when they paint the Sydney Harbour Bridge, they get to the other side and then they've got to go back and start painting it again. Well, that's the same with their potholes. Oh, I know what I can put it like. Tim Tams. You know how you get the never-ending pack of Tim Tams in the advert?
0: Yeah.
1: Right, we've got a never-ending box of potholes.
0: Well, when you think about it, we've had very different weather this winter.
1: Mm.
0: And every time they fill them, they... But I can say, whoever is doing the work at the end of Addison Street, where the gutter was washing out, it is working and it is
1: brilliant.
0: Council.
1: Good on you.

0: Yeah. Brilliant. Cancel. Yeah. See, yeah. They know what they're doing.
1: Yep. So maybe they should...
0: fill the potholes.
1: Well, maybe they should give the council some money, like, you know, $10 million a year or something, and say, you maintain the road and pocket the rest. So, yeah.
0: We didn't say that.
1: Oh, well, you can say that because they can make arrangements like that, because they can say, well, here's $10 million for the road. We know it's going to cost you $7 million and $3 million's your profit.
0: All right.
1: So they can do that.
0: But, yeah, there is a lot of potholes.
1: Oh, and
0: going up to Adelaide. Oh, AMG.
1: That road, Hog Bay Road, I don't know what they made it out of, but it's not very good, is it?
0: No.
1: No.
0: No, it's not.
1: No, it's not.
0: You'll have to talk about that with Michael.
1: Well, we're going to. I said to Michael the other night, I'm going to ring you on Wednesday. And he goes, oh, what do you got for me? And I said, guess what? Hog Bay Road. And he goes, oh, I don't mind. I'll talk about it. So
0: yeah.
1: But I'm more interested in the disabled parking because I think that affects people that need help.
0: Well, I heard Michael talking about cactus last week.
1: Cacti.
0: Yes. We were up there having a coffee, Susie Whitehead and myself, and there was a koala that wandered into the front part of the restaurant.
1: Oh, yes.
0: And he went over.
1: And took photos, did he?
0: Well, he rang up ABC in Adelaide.
1: And said, oh, we've got some guests.
0: We've got a guest, a very special guest, yeah.
1: Don't forget, too, Susie's show tomorrow, 10 o'clock.
0: 10 o'clock.
1: Episode 3. I've got to put it on the whiteboard here.
0: You've got to.
1: Yeah, I haven't put it on the whiteboard. So
0: we're putting you on the whiteboard, Susie.
1: Yeah, going to put you on the whiteboard. Once your name's on the whiteboard, that's it.
0: Yep.
1: Guess what? It's time for your song. It's quarter past.
0: Well, I'm going to play a laid-back, cruisy song today. It's called The Older I Get.

0: music?
1: I turned it off and on.
0: Am I on? I can't hear myself.
2: Oh, my switch. I double up with Christine because I've got a cough button because you know my throat is crazy.
1: Yep.
2: So I've had to shut my computer down, Christine, so we can't play anything because it's got a flat battery. And as soon as I plug the power in, we get hum. So what it is I bought one of those cheap replacement power supplies from China.
1: OMG.
2: And I opened it up and had a look. And half the joints aren't soldered properly, so I've got to take it apart when I've got some time and solder up. And there's what they call dry joints, where the solder's not working. So, yeah. What else have we got coming up? You asked about the boat schedule before the song there, and I think that's all still October. And I think, you know, they're still pushing to get it done on that weekend so that it doesn't affect the lambs. So, yeah, but we'll see. But hasn't it been a cacophony of failures?
1: That's all I can say.
2: SeaLink must not be able to sleep at night with all the trouble that they've...
1: Oh, I don't think they worry.
2: Yeah?
1: It's just up for it's all just of
2: business,
1: us to worry.
2: Just business. And look, don't complain, people. There's still two boats running. It's no big deal. It's not as if you can't get off the island. Just bear with it. I think it's just like the promises that were made. People feel like they've been let down. I think they've been all everybody's been rooting for the new boats too. You know, we want the boats, you know, and it's just a bit of a disappointment. But not to worry, not to worry. Hear this throat. Oh, I'm going to sound like it's a heartache.
1: Oh, my God. Oh,
2: nothing but a heartache. What else has been happening? The bird flu's still been a topic of hot conversation, hasn't it?
1: Well, yes. So, here we go. Howdy from the Big Smoke. It's Ian.
2: Oh, Ian.
1: Hi, Ian. What's the main problem over there at the moment? Is it bird flu, ferries, or algae?
2: Me. I'm the biggest problem over here at the moment.
1: He said, it seems your little island can't win and you have a full mazea. Now I had to Google what that was.
2: Yeah. It means our glass is full, basically.
1: It's bad luck or something.
2: Yeah, yeah. Our glass is full of crap. But anyway, we all get by, don't we, folks? We're resilient people. Now, I'm just going to go through some shows. Don't forget that Alan Henderson is on from 2 to 4 on Thursdays. We got Maryland Country 3 to 5 on Monday and Wednesday. We got All Aussie 6 to 8 on Tuesdays. KI Life is tomorrow night at 7 p.m. and Sunday at 7 a.m. Who else have we got? Wellness with Michael at 11 to 12 on Friday and the Saturday Music Program from 9 a.m. till 11:30. And, of course, Walshy's on. Now, we've got him twice on the board. Which day is it? I think I'd have to look online on the calendar to see which one it is. So we'll correct that. And, of course, Monday Morning Mix with Christine, 8 to 10 on Monday. So I think that's I think I've got them all, don't you? I might get Pat to write. Oh, Matt. Matt.
1: Can't forget Matt.
2: Matt, 5 to 7 on Thursdays with his different genres or what are they called? Not genres. He has a theme.
1: He does albums.
2: Yeah, albums.
1: Now, the word also for those people who cannot make it to their churches or et cetera is from 9 till 9:30 every Sunday morning.
2: Yes, and at the moment, look, I'm sorry, folks, for... many months now we've been playing repeats of that. We had about 7 or 8 episodes and the people that were producing it actually stopped. So now we're waiting on Pete to get all his gear together so he can do it.
1: Are we still doing repeat shows?
2: At the moment.
1: Yes.
2: Yeah.
1: It doesn't matter.
2: No. I tried to pick the most generic ones that are not tied to Easter and Christmas and things that. But, Pete will be our presenter, minister, whatever, for the word. on Sundays when we sort out. I sorted out his computer the other day, and then he rang me up and said it stopped working again.
1: OMG.
2: Oh, I feel like a big failure.
1: Oh, dear. So. Now, Monique from Maiponga. I just said to David, did we drive through there? No, we
2: nice
1: didn't.
2: Bakery, though.
1: Has it?
2: Mm.
1: Our roads over this side suck too. Very deep potholes she's got.
2: Mm. I went over there. Well, we went over there for the conference and I hit a big one, didn't I?
1: You did.
2: But that was through the back way. Mm. So.
1: The dam.
2: Dam.
1: Is that Maiponga
2: Dam? Maiponga Dam.
1: It is full to the brimmin.
2: Not quite, but yeah.
1: Oh, pretty. I could almost touch it.
2: I think they're going to raise the height on that.
1: Are they?
2: So that it holds more. Yeah, I'm not sure.
1: It was pretty brimming.
2: Yeah.
1: And such a beautiful drive through there.
2: Yeah.
1: The scenery
2: is
1: just
2: lovely.
1: Gorgeous.
2: Yeah, I always go the back way.
1: Yeah.
2: Yeah. It's a bit longer lengthways, but it's a bit shorter because you haven't got the traffic and the time is quicker.
1: You know what I mean?
2: Yeah, you go through the Yankalilla way and you've got a slow ride up and go through Yankalilla and that adds, 5 minutes to your journey. And you go through the back way through, Normanville and Karakalinga and all that way and over the dam. I don't know if it's longer or shorter, but I can get through it quicker because you're fairly consistent on the speed through there.
1: Well, I've convinced myself right now that I'm going to... When we finish at the studio, I'm going to go to the Better Electrical and buy myself a new lead.
2: Oh, for your phone?
1: Mm-hmm.
2: Mm. It's a bit dodgy, is it?
1: Just a tad dodgy.
2: And a little dodgy.
1: Because it says it's charging and it's not charging.
2: Make sure you get the right one.
1: Yeah, the one with the lightning strike.
2: No. Because I read an article on there that USB cable... You know how they say oils ain't oils?
1: Yeah.
2: Right? Well, USB cables aren't USB cables. Some of them have got the data in them. Some of them have got the power. Some are high-speed charge cables.
1: Yeah.
2: Right? And some of them have got all of it. So you've got to be...
1: Isn't that good, though, to have all of it?
2: Oh, well, I would get the one with all of it. Yeah, yeah. I'd get a high-speed and high-speed data.
1: But what is high-speed? I mean, high-speed, but
2: normally your phone charges at a very slow rate.
1: It does indeed.
2: Right, but if you get a high-speed charger and a high-speed charge cable, it'll charge in an hour.
1: Oh, right.
2: Yeah, it's really fast.
1: Okay, so, well, I think I'm going to put that on my list.
2: Just go over and see the gang over there at Byright. I always seem to get Penny. She's good.
1: She helps me out. She knows a lot too.
2: Yes, she does. She does.
1: Now, a big shout out to all the people who work on the ferry, because when we went over on
2: Friday,
1: it was magical. I mean, it was flat as a tack. There wasn't even one little wave.
2: It was like a mirror, wasn't it?
1: It was
2: beautiful.
1: The
2: only thing it had is the water did have a very fine, like a ripple on it. Very, very tiny, about the size of eggs.
1: Yeah. And you couldn't feel it.
2: No, you couldn't feel nothing.
1: It was just like being in the
2: car. That's what I said to you, though. I like it when you get the sun behind that and you get the sparklies off the water. And we saw that at West Lakes, too.
1: We did, indeed.
2: On the lake there, because we stayed at the Lakes Hotel and we had a nice view out over the lake.
1: We watched the rowers.
2: Oh, yes, yes.
1: What's it called? Oh, there's a special name for it.
2: Yeah, whatever.
1: You know, they have the sculling.
2: Oh, right.
1: Sculling. And then... I was sitting there watching now those guys go past and girls, and I looked up and you can see the ocean behind the sand dunes, and there was this giant cargo ship going past. It was just so surreal. I never got a photo. I wish I had of.
2: Yes. No, it's really nice down there. A couple of minutes till the competition.
1: Yeah.
2: If you know the song, call 0457 116 992 and you can win an Anton key ring. How are we going on mailbags, Christine, to post these?
1: I got some money to get some more from somebody.
2: Right. Okay.
1: So I'm not quite sure. I think I've either got 4 or 5.
2: Right, so we're not short.
1: Okay.
2: Because, what we'll do is we'll put out an appeal again.
1: He sent me a little picture.
2: Do you know what? I think the person that sends us money to get the post bags, I reckon we should send them a little prize back.
1: We should. Well, I sent them a thank you.
2: Right.
1: Because we've had three different people, one from the island, and I won't mention your name, I promise.
2: Mm.
1: and two people, one from Adelaide and one from Victoria.
2: Well, don't forget too, Christine, our GoFundMe's still going, right? So if they put money in there, like we've got our desk and our thing now, but there's still a little bit of top-up money that's required to do things around the station.
1: Mm-hmm.
2: If they just go to our GoFundMe account off the website and put $10 in there, we can buy a post pack.
1: Yeah.
2: So, or two, isn't it? $5 or something each, were they?
1: Well, the last person that sent me the money to buy some more...
2: Don't confuse me with maths.
1: He actually said to me, why don't you get these ones? And he actually sent me the money in this little post pack thing.
2: Yeah.
1: And I thought,
2: that's a good idea.
1: It's a good idea. It's a lot cheaper than what I was paying
2: before. So we can get one and a bit post packs for what we used to pay for one.
1: Yeah.
2: So, if you want to drop $10 in or something into our GoFundMe so that we can still send out prizes, that'd be good.
1: It is very kind of you, and I appreciate it so much.
2: I'm going to start my computer again now because the battery was going flat, and I'll be ready to play our song in a minute. We've got a bit over a minute to go.
1: The weather.
2: Stunning.
1: The weather has been the most stunning weather. I think it's because my body and my heart have missed the sunshine so much. Even though Mother Earth is getting us ready for the drought, and that's a wonderful thing. She fills up all the dams and it makes us think about things before they happen. And of course, the other thing is the mouse plague. There is a bit
2: I'm glad you said that correctly. Yeah. A lot of people say mice plague. But you can either have a mouse plague or a plague of mice.
1: Yeah.
2: You can't have it the other way.
1: So there's a bit of a mouse plague happening around South Australia and Kangaroo Island.
2: Mm.
1: So be quite aware of it.
2: Do you know what I found, Christine? We always used to get, I put mouse traps up on our front deck.
1: Yeah.
2: And we always used to get mice up there. But then I bought one of those mouse stations and put it under the deck.
1: Yeah.
2: And they all tend to go there to get their feed.
1: Yeah.
2: And they don't come up on the deck. But I've still got the mouse trap set just in case. But we haven't had one up on the deck since I've had one downstairs.
1: And they're predicting. I don't know if this is true or not, or it's just, cyber rubbish. But they're predicting a locust plague.
2: The end of the world. Next minute the water's going to turn to blood.
1: Well, I can remember as a kid, being in the car with me da and driving down to wherever.
2: Yeah.
1: And the wipers couldn't even get the bodies off the window.
2: Well, we
1: in the motor everywhere. Terrible.
2: We were up near Monarto somewhere, a bit further on than Monarto, but not quite to Murray Bridge. And we were parked there on the side of the road. And there was one big one sitting in the middle of my windscreen above. I got a really good photo, very like a detailed medical type photo. It was really good. Okay, folks, time for the competition. 0457 116 992. We want here's my throat. The name of the song. Sorry, folks. Hang on, I got a switch. Hang on, no, it's me, Christine. I'm really sorry. It's me. Here we go.

0: So we want
1: got
0: them.
1: A winner already.
0: Oh, we got a winner already.
1: We who, have who Weather have we With got? You, Crowded House.
0: And who won?
1: Spencer.
0: Spencer, right.
1: It's been a while since he's...
0: Yeah, yeah, he's from interstate, isn't he?
1: Yeah.
0: Yeah, okay. All right, we'll play the song.
1: Congratulations, Spencer. That was quick.

0: That was really quick, wasn't it, Christine?
1: That was good.
0: Spencer was in there almost straight away.
1: Well, what was the other one we got? Blast and Dash from Derek.
0: Oh, that would have been a good one for the...
1: He missed out.
0: Yeah.
1: He wasn't happy.
0: No. Well, I got to go in now and put Spencer in our website.
1: Yes.
0: So there you go. You'll be on our leaderboard, Spencer. What else is happening, Christine?
1: Well, there is quite a few things happening. Let's talk about KI and the future.
0: What? When we don't talk about KI?
1: No, Kicks FM's future.
0: Yeah.
1: There's a lot of things happening. We've got new equipment.
0: Yes.
1: That's finally arrived.
0: Our new sound processor's in, giving us stereo again.
1: Yes.
0: And we got a new mixing desk.
1: We have.
0: Coming. It's not here yet.
1: And that will change our lives, because the one we're using right now is the reason we're having all these little hiccups.
0: The one that we got now is held together with baling wire, gaffing tape, band-aids, Dymo labels, and a few
1: different
0: other.
1: Different things,
0: yeah,
1: yes.
0: It is.
1: And it's been here a very long time.
0: Yes, it's been here since the station started. Mm. 30 years. 31. Okay. We should put that on the website so I don't have to remember. Established.
1: Established in.
0: Yes.
1: And there's been some amazing people that have been at this radio station.
0: Yes, there have been.
1: Locals that have, you know, given up their time and...
0: Effort. Brain cells.
1: For no money. We don't earn any money.
0: No,
1: here,
0: we're all volunteers.
1: We're all volunteers.
0: So I'm just doing the leaderboard now while the last 8% of my battery lasts.
1: Someone sent me a little message. Do you know that birds eat locusts?
0: What, the corellas?
1: Birds eat locusts, so bird flu's not looking good for us. Oh, yeah. I suppose that's true.
0: Yeah. Okay.
1: Thank you for that.
0: All right.
1: I don't know if I want to thank you or
0: Guess what, Christine?
1: Not. What?
0: Flamethrowers also eat locusts.
1: We don't want to have any flamethrowers in the summer.
0: During winter. You can do them during winter, surely. Yeah. That's what's happening there. I can't find my table editor, Spencer, so you might have to wait.
1: Hello, Millie. She's tweeting
0: Miss Millie's tweeting for us, is she?
1: She is indeed.
0: Oh, Millie. How are you, my birdie?
1: I got
0: birdie,
1: to see her, but
0: you?
1: I was devoed, David. She didn't come over to me.
0: Right.
1: Well, she sort of did, but she didn't. She didn't jump on me.
0: Right. And look, I think there was too much going on.
1: There was a lot of people.
0: Sorry, I'm timing. David was there too, our producer for the competitions. And I think Millie just thought, oh, I'm going to do this. Where's Spencer from? I got to put a place for him.
1: Just put Victoria.
0: Okay. Mm. TBT is the winner.
1: Hi, Christine. Just letting you know that sometimes in my job it is impossible to tune in.
0: On the internet, 5kicksfm.org/live. Sometimes
1: in my job it is impossible to tune in as I am out and about.
0: Oh, in the car? You can still listen on your phone.
1: No, he must... I don't know what sort of job he does, but
0: okay.
1: He's out and about.
0: Okay.
1: Okay, no worries.
0: All right. We forgive you.
1: We do.
0: We forgive you. But
1: and about the hot dog? Hot dog. There you go. I made a mistake on this show.
0: Oh. Beep, beep, beep,
1: well,
0: beep.
1: You better put that down in your adding up.
0: What we're going to have is a Gremlins page.
1: We are.
0: It's going to be full of Christine.
1: Well, I can tell you, my listeners now run a competition to see how many mistakes I make.
0: Yes.
1: And yesterday was
0: Christine, we're both over 60.
1: Three I made.
0: Christine and I are going to get a little label made, and it's going to say over 60, and it's going to have a sieve underneath with all our thoughts falling through the sieve.
1: Look, Hot Doc sends out messages to you.
0: It's automatic.
1: It is. And I wouldn't worry about it. You don't have to log on or anything. No. And if you're really worried, then go down to the clinic.
0: Yeah, look the clinic said to us if
1: they
0: nothing...
1: They just like their dates up and...
0: Well, it's just info. Hot doc. It's just hot doc. Because hot doc actually deals with a lot busier clinics than ours.
1: Yes.
0: Right? And the people at the clinic have told me if your information hasn't changed, just ignore it.
1: Yeah. So don't panic about it.
0: So, yeah. I think I'm going to have to fix my plug on my cough button, Christine.
1: Oh, dear.
0: It's a little bit dodgy.
1: Oh, dear. Everything's dodgy today.
0: Yeah, it's a dodgy day.
1: Can we play another song?
0: Maybe we call it the first of, what is the month? September.
1: It's the first.
0: Of spring.
1: It is.
0: First day of spring. You know, Christine said to me, pinch and a punch for the first of the month, and I started nicking a kick for being so quick, and she goes, no returns. Okay. Bit of a letdown, let the wind out of my sails.
1: I look forward to the first of the month. And what? I have a competition with a very dear friend, Lynn Hinton. And I call her Sis. And she texts me at very early in the morning. And I think, damn, one night last month, I waited till 1 minute past 12.
0: Oh,
1: and
0: I sent her
1: the message. And she was mortified because she lost.
0: I have my do not disturb on after midnight, so it won't
1: matter.
0: I sent
1: it to her. And she goes, Zah!
0: Do you know what's not working today on my phone?
1: What?
0: You know how I said I got that program that silences it from 11 till 12?
1: Yeah.
0: I heard it beep a while ago. Didn't you hear
1: it
0: beep?
1: I did indeed.
0: So I might have to give that a kick in the bottom.
1: Has anyone noticed that our internet on the island at the moment? Yeah.
0: Lucky I got Starlink at home.
1: It's dropping in and out.
0: Yeah, I've got to clean up my computer, Christine.
1: I reckon it's having a blackout.
0: It's having a stroke.
1: What? Or a grey. What happens to your house?
0: In the electricity, brownout.
1: Yeah, brownout. I think we're having them or something.
0: Yeah.
1: Because the internet, you can be working away, and next minute it just drops off.
0: Christine, once every month or so, the carrier pigeons get very tired. And they've got to give them a rest.
1: But has anyone else noticed that? It's quite annoying when you're in the middle of something or a phone call and it just drops.
0: Oh, mate, I am just thrilled with my Starlink.
1: Are you?
0: Yeah, I am. It's just so fast and it seems to be always there. It's only gone out a couple of times and I think every now and then sometimes they update something and but it's usually at like 2 o'clock in the morning.
1: Yeah.
0: And I watch my tablet in bed and it just comes up with a little red bar across the bottom, offline, right? But the video still keeps playing because it's buffered a lot of it down.
1: Yeah.
0: And then 10 seconds later it comes up online restored.
1: Are you watching videos at 2 o'clock in the morning?
0: Oh, yeah.
1: Do you sleep?
0: No.
1: Oh, dear.
0: Sometimes.
1: Do you suffer from that no sleep thing?
0: No. No, not at all. Mm. I suffer from old man's issues.
1: I shouldn't laugh. Okay, too much information.
0: Yes.
1: But yes, we are going to try and do some amazing things this coming year.
0: Right.
1: With Five Kicks FM, out and about.
0: Yes, yes.
1: Out and about's going to happen.
0: And
1: so
0: we're going to enter
1: it.
0: The SACPA competitions next year.
1: We are. We're going to put a few things in because I think we are pretty special.
0: If you want us to do an out and about from your business, and basically all it is Christine and I'll attend. We'll get you to give us a cup of coffee or something and we'll sit there and just talk about the area, your business, what's going on there. If you're prepared to sort of cop it sweet for us to do that, we're happy to come out. So just send a email.
1: Yes.
0: Or phone Christine, 0457-116-992. You know what you should do, Christine?
1: Or email us.
0: I reckon there's money there.
1: Do you?
0: I reckon you know how people sell websites and they get like $10,000 for them?
1: Do they?
0: Yeah, you should put up your phone number for the station and make us bid on it. No, look, you can email us. If you just go and email admin@fivekicksfm.org and just say, look, I got a shop down at Penashore and we wouldn't mind having you here for a chat, but excitement for the day, a bit of an event for the customers.
1: Yes.
0: We're more than happy to do it.
1: And you know me, everyone. I like a good chat.
0: Yeah, we can't shut her up here. She talks for hours on the radio.
1: I do, and I talk for hours everywhere.
0: Look, Christine, if you don't stop, I'm going to take your microphone away. I'm going to put a dummy there, a microphone with no guts inside of it. So, yeah, okay. Time for your song. Let's
1: time
0: roll.
1: Time for another song?
0: Yeah, let's go. Let's Better do be it. Boppy.
1: Better be boppy. Oh, Better be boppy. I don't know.
0: I was thinking, like, I like weird songs. Space Invaders. No. It's all right. Off you go. I'm going to turn my mic off and have a cough.
1: This is Leo Sayer with
2: Running Through My Life Like a River, Like a Song. The train keeps

0: I love that song.
1: Christine, we cannot get it on the internet here at all.
0: No.
1: Not, no.
0: So, do you know it's first day of asthma week today?
1: Yes.
0: One in five women, Australian women, live with asthma, and women experience more than twice the number of asthma-related deaths compared to men.
1: I've got to say this. One in five suffer with asthma. All Australian men suffer with... No, I won't say the rest of the word.
0: We're not listening.
1: No, don't listen to me. No. Don't. I'm a terrible person today.
0: Bad David.
1: Yeah, yeah, and I can't play my thing because my computer went flat. I am so depressed. You know, I am just sitting on this website here where I'm trying to look up the name of Susie's show and it just won't work. It just goes grey. So
0: it's the grey.
1: The grey zone.
0: The grey.
1: The grey zone.
0: There is a thing called the grey in America.
1: There's also a thing called the grey zone in America. They're a news outlet.
0: Oh, right.
1: So
0: they talk about UFOs and aliens.
1: Right. This grey zone doesn't that I'm talking about. They're all right. Politics and crap. All the stuff we know on here.
0: We had something about UFOs sightings on Kangaroo Island.
1: Yes, apparently we did. I didn't hear much about it, but yeah, Christine told me.
0: Very funny.
1: Yes. I think that was Alan, wasn't it?
0: That was Alan,
1: yes. Alan was telling us, yeah.
0: And then Scoop got onto it.
1: Well, you know, back in about 1983, I was driving home down a back hills road in Adelaide.
0: Dun, dun, dun.
1: You know, I can't play the X-Files because my computer's not here. And I saw this green, like, fireball go across the sky and... When I pulled into the servo, the guy said to me I should stop drinking. And then we heard it was Skylab coming down.
0: Oh, right.
1: Remember Skylab?
0: Yep, yep.
1: Yeah. Yeah, it was all the copper and the wires and that burning up. And, I saw it.
0: Well, once upon a time when we were driving back to Victoria,
1: mm-hmm.
0: and it was probably about 11 o'clock at night,
1: mm-hmm.
0: we were just out of St. Arnold heading towards Castlemaine area. And along this fence line, there was this little round orb light. I thought it was a tractor or something in a paddock.
1: Oh, so ball lightning.
0: We saw ball lightning.
1: Yeah.
0: And it ran along the fence line.
1: It's actually a ball of plasma. Yeah.
0: Stopped and then went up the other fence line and disappeared. Yeah. And I thought, whoa.
1: Yeah.
0: Wasn't an alien though.
1: No. It's well documented, that stuff. Yeah. Well, see, there's this...
0: They call them min-min lights.
1: There's this place in America where the rocks come out the mountain and bend over at the top and they lean towards each other. And apparently they discharge ball lightning.
0: Really?
1: Yeah.
0: I saw on Facebook, you know, which never tells you the truth, but they're saying that some of these mountains that look like trees might actually have been trees at one stage.
1: They're just fossils.
0: Giants.
1: Fossilised.
0: Land of the giants.
1: Fossils.
0: Yeah. Interesting.
1: It is, yeah. Lightning is amazing stuff. Like, I wouldn't mind working for one of those mobs that test lightning.
0: All right.
1: What they do, they've got a rocket pad out in the middle of a field and they wait till it's stormy weather, but it might not be lightning, and they wait. And they launch these rockets up into the cloud that are trailing a fine copper wire to the ground, and then the lightning flashes and they record it.
0: Wow.
1: Yeah. So I reckon that'd be a cool job. But
0: you'd have to have, you know.
1: Yeah.
0: Your wits about you, wouldn't you?
1: Yeah, you would. Yeah. And you can also wear like Faraday suits so that it goes around you.
0: I've seen some beautiful lightning over Kangaroo Island at times. In like a big storm, you can see it rolling in and the next minute you hear the rumbles and then lightning over the ocean. It's magical.
1: I remember back in the late 80s when Pat and I first got married, we were down the beach and these clouds were rolling in and underneath them it was green.
0: Oh, wow.
1: Yeah. Well, and then the lightning started. Yeah. It was, amazing. Amazing weather. So 5 minutes left on the show. Have you got anything more that somebody wants to tell us? Look, I tell
0: someone
1: you what.
0: Someone said birds eat locusts.
1: Yeah, we said that.
0: Oh, we did.
1: Yeah.
0: Oh, sorry
1: and
0: about
1: see,
0: that.
1: I don't know how this is all going with the internet, But look, if you want to text a dodgy subject that Christine won't talk about, text it to me on I've forgotten my number.
0: What?
1: 0473 887 735, and I'll give it a go, mate. I'll give it a go.
0: He's naughty.
1: Whatever you text in, I'll give it a go in some form or another. 0473 887 735.
0: And I do appreciate the messages you send.
1: They're
0: with
1: lovely,
0: the
1: aren't they?
0: Bips in it.
1: Oh, righto. So,
0: because I just won't say them, and you must know that because I never do.
1: So, Christine won't say fork.
0: No, absolutely not.
1: Well, you eat a fork, you know. Well, you don't eat the fork; you eat your food with a fork. So,
0: just touching on problems.
1: Flying to the wind here, aren't we?
0: Will we put one more song on?
1: I reckon we'll just go straight back to the loop because we'll have a few more words and then we'll go back to the loop because we've got a visitor coming to see us in the station today and we've got to have our lunch before it's ready. We'll ring up our chauffeur and tell him to bring some food down to the station. Now, have you got anything on your list that we haven't addressed?
0: No.
1: I can see a whole lot of ticks there.
0: Done them all.
1: Where's the red crosses? If you're marking a paper, you've got to put red crosses on it somewhere.
0: No red crosses.
1: So you've got,
0: no one's
1: you got
0: been
1: 10
0: bad.
1: Out of 10?
0: 10 out of 10.
1: Yes, okay. So just remember, write this down. Okay, so we've got a pen and paper. Dodgy Dave, right? Bad Dave. If you want to put something controversial on the air, send it to me. 045. No, that's Christine. 0473 887 735. That's 0473 887 735, and keep that in mind for next week. And no matter what you send me, I'll try to twist it into something that we can put on air.
0: Let's
1: just make it a test to see if I can do it without actually saying anything bad. Okay, so it's next week. It's nearly time for us to go. Our clock's a little bit early there.
0: It is. It's been an absolute pleasure. You've been listening to 5 Kicks FM 90.7 right here on beautiful Kangaroo Island. I'm Christine.
1: I'm Bad Dave.
0: And we'll see you next week on Talkback Tuesday.
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Refugee advocates now say his family's ultimate goal was to reach asylum in Canada.

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1: 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Why?
0: I've made up my mind. I'm going away.
1: Then I shall be alone.
0: That journey into the desert you've spoken of, you will take it alone.
1: What else can I do?
0: Once you said to me that peace and happiness might be found there, you gave me hope. And now,

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0: How good is all this music? 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